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0: both of our frames. 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I look up to the poster on my wall and I ask, what you think?
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2: 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I am a classical music performer, and this is what Chicago sounds like. 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
1: 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This is what Chicago sounds like.

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Made a couple calls, switched whips, thinking white vert. 2020 vision counter, with my eyes closed. 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

0: hopped in the diner, tipped the host, then I took a seat.
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0: Gray sweatpants made by Dior. 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
1: My name is Nancy Garcia Losa, and this is what Chicago sounds like. 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
4: 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Now, Jamila Woods is one of my favorite people in the world. She's also one of my old mentors. I grew up with her in YCA, and she's featured on a couple of my songs, probably all my biggest songs, actually. So I'm like, listen to this Jamila Woods playing on the radio. Okay, Jamila, I see you get radio play in the Shy. Next song comes up is No Name. Another one of my best friends I grew up with that I have plenty of collaborations with. Then the next song after that is a Saba song. And I'm like, when do we get this radio? Like, when did it start playing like this? And sure enough, the Saba song goes off and I hear the background music to Sunday Candy playing on the radio over a commercial. And so I stopped and I checked it out, and of course it's Vocalo playing me and my friends for the whole Chicago to hear. Yo, it's Chance the Rapper. You tuning in to Vocalo right now. Turn up your

What's up? This your boy D-Lo, Bop King, Mr. Ooh, ooh, ah, ah, hey, hey, turn up. In Chicago, y'all know what y'all gotta do. Y'all gotta tune in, lock in with my people at Vocal Low Radio. I love y'all, man. Come on.

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the blue and blame me in the record. 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Saying Rome was lost, but it was not a ruin. Ruin, rah, rah. Anyway, I just stand there holding a dozen of these roses. Yeah, these stupid.

0: 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You guys have the best station. I'm so glad I scrolled across it. Makes me feel good. I like the conversation, everything.
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3: Every kid grows up feeling very special, and I feel like when I met my friends and we all kind of were different from everybody else and had similar experiences, or we kind of dressed a little similarly or like similar music, then we all felt like we were the same special together. Yeah. Like I see myself in them. Yo, this is Joey Perk. 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Turn up.

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2: 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It's in Spanish. 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
1: I'm Matt Muse, and this is what Chicago sounds like. Downtown is like Oz, you know what I'm saying? It looks like Oz from the South Side. If you think about how in The Wizard of Oz, it's like this huge palace you can see from far away while you're walking down the Yellow Brick Road. But you're here on the South Side, and you know it don't look like that. And then you realize as you get older, like, oh, these are some stark differences, and they exist for a reason. I'm going to talk about this in my music.
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I call it Revolution Radio. 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DJ Trey K. I'm out.

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okay? Gender is dimension one. 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My cordless phone, a bag of rocks. I'll call you when I have some pennies. Semi-automatic Benny. Butcher been a pressure cooker and a looker. Yeah, I'm cute and compassionate. Flaky as a

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1: This is Amar Jean Christian, and this is what Chicago sounds like. 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

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Y'all dazzled. I'm scared cause I'm chosen. 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

cause I'm going on a trip. Mr. Police, I know where you live.

0: police. How are you?
1: Ooh, ooh, ooh, ooh, yeah. What's going on, Chicago? 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

0: 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Just devastating.
1: That you don't have a medical district on the south side of Chicago. And then now the closures on the south side also, that's when we knew we had to move to how do we move this needle.
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0: Hey, Vocalo. We finished moving. We finished at like 3 o'clock in the morning, and then we had to wake up at like 7 o'clock in order to turn the keys over. So we're done, and I can't feel the bottom of my feet, but the only reason we got through that torment was because of you guys. Peace.
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2: I'm Teshika Silver. I'm an illustrator, and this is what Chicago sounds like. My work primarily focuses on Black femme energy and marginalized people.
3: If you saw one of my pieces, you would see a Black or brown person centered, probably engulfed in a nebula or stars or roses, some sort of plant life, very colorful, really playful and ethereal, and makes you want to dance on a cloud. I'm originally from Detroit and graduated 2004 and then moved out here in 2005. I feel like I was maybe 13 and my mom brought me to Chicago for the first time and I was like, oh, this is it. This is the big city and this is where I'm gonna live. I've been in many neighborhoods since moving here. I've lived in Uptown, I lived in Rogers Park, I've lived in Little Village. I've lived all over, almost all over Chicago. And I just love that there's always a different vibe in each neighborhood. But somehow it all coalesces and it all feels the same because it's Chicago. You know, the variety of cultures and people and music and art scenes is so very much a part of Chicago culture. Currently, I'm in Woodlawn. There's a lot of older folks and they all, you know, they own property here. So it's going to be quiet. It's going to be clean. You're not going to play your music. You know, you're not washing your car on the street or fixing it. You know, like they have all of these signs up saying like what we don't do in this neighborhood. And I think that's really endearing. It's just a really nice, peaceful place to live. It's probably one of my favorite neighborhoods that I've lived in, actually. It's just very Black, very chill. I love it. When I was in college, I went to college for graphic design. And that was because my mom was very much like, okay, you're going to be an artist, but you need to make money. She was very, very practical in that way. So I was like, oh, all right. And I just did what she said. And I minored in illustration. Graphic design was my first, you know, foray into like, quote unquote, arts. But I always wanted to be an illustrator. It was always in the back of my mind. Like, graphic design is like, yeah, it does make you money, like, no doubt. But illustration is something that since I was a child, I've always done. I am a Black femme, and because of that, I want to see more of me. Not in a superficial way, but in a more of a representation way. And there's so many different kinds of ways to be Black, so many different kinds of ways to be femme or queer, and I want to see more of that. And I also tend to draw my figures pretty happy because there's a lot of representation, but it's like a lot of it is also centered around Black trauma and Black pain. When I draw, I want to feel lighthearted. I want to feel like excited and happy about what I do because I'm a predominantly happy person, pretty positive, and you know, and I love nature and esoteric things and galaxies and stars, and I want to see more of that with Black people in it.
2: I'm Teshika Silver. I'm an illustrator, and this is what Chicago sounds like.
3: 2020 was the year I decided I'm going at my own pace. I'm a person who has anxiety, like literally generalized anxiety disorder. But when 2020 happened, everybody else was feeling what I always have felt. So suddenly everybody was a little bit softer, a little bit gentler, a little bit like, oh, whenever you want. Oh, don't worry about it. And from that, I learned that, oh, I really can go at my own pace. Capitalism really teaches us everything has to be right now. And that's not true. Like, you can also be like, no, I need to take time and space for myself and enjoy what I'm doing. I draw for a living. I should enjoy that instead of being freaked out about it. I don't want to be stressed out by the job that I've always wanted. So I tend to take on smaller businesses, non-for-profits, people who want, you know, unique things. I'm a unique thing. And so people want that little hint of whatever magic it is that I give. I have thought very much about legacy. Like, my mom passed away like 15 years ago. And one of the first things that I thought about, like, after getting out of unredeemable grief, was I am her legacy. So what can I do? My wish is for all marginalized people to not be in the margins, for all people to be liberated, for people to be able to see the beauty in themselves, to understand that they are walking embodiments of God consciousness, that we all can be people who come together with all of our differences, still be cohesive. And queerness is not just who you sleep with, it's a politic. And there's so much good in the world with all of its ills, and it doesn't have to be all gloom and doom if we just change our thought process a little bit about who we truly could be. Not who we are, but who we could be. And Chicago has a lot of potential for that. I'm Teshika Silver. I'm an illustrator, and this is what Chicago sounds like.

Nudia Hernandez, host of Nudia in the Afternoons, which airs weekdays from 1 to 5 p.m. Voclo keeps you informed and plays an eclectic mix of hip-hop, R&B, house, and more. 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

from me, but I know they really just want my soul from me, want my glow from me. 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Laughing the cap and the acting so funny. This flow so addictive, it's got

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4: Rocky, we are told to fit into this box and we're told to be confined, whether it's like with being a man or a woman, especially a woman. Everybody isn't like that though. And I feel like everyone shouldn't have to go through the punishment of being forced into something that they don't naturally fit inside. Olive Blue. When I started doing music, I was very insecure and I had to get over a lot of things and learn to love myself, and a lot of that was through my hair. My pig is a reminder just to love my hair, just be confident and let it shine.
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burn too many brain cells down, down, down, down, down. 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You're the plastic, I'm the passion and the magic in the air. The flabbergasted avalanche of ambulance is near. The labyrinth, the pants lab is adamantly here. 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

flexing a lot. 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My eyes do be low, to be roll. Remember days of the Rufio. Remember the days of Chan Man and the Skeeter Man. Bang dang the Lil B and Bangarang the Peter Pan.

illiterate, literal syndicate, illegitimate, idiot, gangbanger, affiliate, sick, twisted, prick, sick, sadistic, son of a biscuit, man, fuck this shit,

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2: My name is Katie Augustine. I'm the founder of Katie's Kids, and this is what Chicago sounds like. 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
3: 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I'm a doula and the

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1: I got in the car one day a couple weeks ago, and I was driving. All the radio stations was playing commercials, and I flipped over to 91.1, and I hear a Jamila Woods song. Now, Jamila Woods is one of my favorite people in the world. She's also one of my old mentors. I grew up with her in YCA, and she's featured on a couple of my songs, probably all my biggest songs, actually. So I'm like, listen to this Jamila Woods playing on the radio. Okay, Jamila, I see you get radio play in the Shy. Next song comes up is No Name. Another one of my best friends I grew up with that I have plenty of collaborations with. Then the next song after that is a Saba song. And I'm like, when do we get this radio? Like, when did it start playing like this? And sure enough, the Saba song goes off and I hear the background music to Sunday Candy playing on the radio over a commercial. And so I stopped and I checked it out, and she, of course, it's Vocalo playing me and my friends for the whole Chicago to hear. Yo, it's Chance the Rapper. You tuning in to Vocalo right now. Turn up your radio.

both of our frames. 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

0: scheming. Took a trip to the shine after I left Cleveland. Fresh game, touchdown, played the full season. She made a 1,000 first night, I told her she can keep. 2 days in Napa Valley, I'm eating Sabanaki. I'm riding dirty through the traffic, took the Mad Ducati. I get them posted, if I want it, then I go and copy. Did a 2-mil play and fled to an island.
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0: I was like, what's Life Vocaloid?
1: 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I was thinking.
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us, you can be more frustrated. We ain't got it if we ain't got trust, baby. New memories, you can go ahead and save them. Pack strong like it's been putting in labor. 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She

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1: Hey, what's up? This is Michael, aka Killer Mike, man. I'm chilling, man, with Vocal O Radio, man. Yeah.
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2: It was beautiful to just be in Chicago, just be Black. When I hear Black Chicagoans talk, it just reminds me of home. Even if our grandparents are coming from different places, it still sounds like home. It still has that Southern draw mixed with a little city. And that's beautiful. I love that.
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3: It's something about R&B that gets you feeling good about yourself, gets you in your feelings. Some R&B just makes you feel, I don't know, like...
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3: 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More than LA or more than New York. And I was like, you know, you just feel it. And I think that that comes across in my music, is just very honest.
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1: It's 11 o'clock on the dot. 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
1: Hi, this is Lester Ray, and you're listening to Vocalo. I felt like I needed to sing about the things I was writing about and not just sing to like fill up space and jam. I just felt like more of a personal calling to really lay out this message in a public setting as opposed to just keeping it in my notebook.
2: Feline. Blood Sisters is just about letting go of any negative energy and stepping into your own power. That's what I was trying to find. I was trying to find my way to step back into my strength and honestly step back into music.
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3: 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A Kenya.
4: Being an artist is actually being able to tap into all of these places that reside in your subliminal or in your subconscious. 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
2: 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And we work our jobs. We live in a very instant gratification sort of era. And sometimes we lose that and we forget that, like, it's okay to not have yourself together. It's okay not to know what you're doing. It's okay to be sad. It's okay to be happy AF.
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don't know either. 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

and she wants me to get out of the drug game. She doesn't realize how much it causes me pain. 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My father couldn't love his kids, so we went and abandoned them. I don't sell rocks just because I want to. I sell for my son, and so that he don't have

begging the streets, let me live. 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

favors. Damn, with a young Nia or Jada. If looks kill, I'm with Moses in the manger. Damn, pearly gates and familiar faces. Damn, we ain't in the street but still adjacent.

I got in the car one day a couple weeks ago, and I was driving. All the radio stations was playing commercials, and I flipped over to 91.1, and I hear a Jamila Woods song. Now, Jamila Woods is one of my favorite people in the world. She's also one of my old mentors. I grew up with her in YCA, and she's featured on a couple of my songs, probably all my biggest songs, actually. So I'm like, listen to this Jamila Woods playing on the radio. Okay, Jamila, I see you get radio play in the Shy. Next song comes up is No Name. Another one of my best friends I grew up with that I have plenty of collaborations with. Then the next song after that is a Saba song. And I'm like, when do we get this radio? Like, when did it start playing like this? And sure enough, the Saba song goes off and I hear the background music to Sunday Candy playing on the radio over a commercial. And so I stopped and I checked it out. And she, of course, it's Vocalo playing me and my friends for the whole Chicago to hear. Yo, it's Chance the Rapper. You tuning in to Vocalo right now. Turn up your radio.

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3: Every kid grows up feeling very special, and I feel like when I met my friends and we all kind of were different from everybody else and had similar experiences, or we kind of dressed a little similarly or like similar music, then we all felt like we were the same special together.
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3: Like I see myself in them. Yo, this is Joey Perk. 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Turn up.

I got a face, I'm making photographs. I tell jokes, they know to laugh. I used to hop up on a plane and wear the piece, I got a fold in half. No Brooklyn, my white manager had to hold the cab. I'm on an upward trend, it depends how you hold the graph. 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Man, life is a, and I know

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okay? 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Semi-automatic Benny. 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

0: 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I love the city.
1: My name is Lourdes Torres. I am a professor of Latin American and Latino studies at DePaul University. And this is what Chicago sounds like. I think Chicago is a place where no matter who you are or what your interests are, you can find people and communities to work with.
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0: both of our frames. 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
4: This is the furnace. Nothing to do with me, it's just the way the world's set. 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